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2: Hi, Louisiana. I'm Aaron with the weather for our area. This afternoon brings a 20% chance of showers and thunderstorms after 4. Mostly sunny and hot, with a high near 98 and heat index up to 104. Tonight, a 20% chance of showers and thunderstorms before 10, partly cloudy with a low around 73. Friday, a 30% chance after 1, high near 95 and heat index up to 102. I'm Erin, and that's a quick update on your weather. 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
1: Hello, everyone. This is your Action News reporter with all the news that is news across the nation on the scene at the supermarket. There seems to have been some disturbance here. Pardon me, sir. Did you see what happened?
2: Yeah, I did. I was standing over here by the tomatoes, and here he come, running through the pole beans, through the fruits and vegetables, naked as a jaybird. And I hollered over to Ethel. I said, "Don't look, Ethel!" And it's too late. She'd already been incensed.
3: Here he comes.

0: This is your Action News reporter once again, and we're here at the gas station. Pardon me, sir, did you see what happened?
1: Yeah, Dave. I was just in here getting my car checked, and he just appeared out of the traffic. Come streaking around the grease right there. Didn't have nothing on but a smile. I looked in there, and Ethel was getting her cold drink. I hollered, "Don't look, Ethel!" And it's too late. She'd already been mooned. Flashed her right there in front of the shop. So.
2: Yeah.
1: Boogity, boogity.
2: Yeah.

0: Once again, your Action News reporter in the booth at the gym covering the disturbance at the basketball playoff. Pardon me, sir. Did you see what happened?
1: Yeah, see. Hey, Tom, I was just going down there to get Ethel a snow cone. Here he come, right out of the cheap seats. Dribbling. Right down the middle of the court. Didn't have on nothing but his PS. Made a hook shot and got out through the concession stand. I hollered up at Ethel. I said, "Don't look, Ethel!" It was too late. She'd already got a free shot. Grandstand. Right there in front of the home team.
2: What is it calling the streets?
0: Here it comes again. Who's that with it? Ethel! Is that you, Ethel?
2: He's just as proud as he can be.
0: What do you think you're doing?
2: Me. He gonna give us
0: you
2: a
0: get
2: piece.
0: Your clothes on!
2: What is it calling the streets?
0: Ethel! Where you go?
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0: Bob's Auto Body Ruston, serving everybody in Big Q Country. KRLQ Hodge, Ruston, West Monroe, Winfield, Bossier City. Broadcasting from the highest point in Louisiana.
1: Fox News, I'm Tom Rigotti. President Trump floated the idea of handing out a $5,000 dividend to Americans if Republicans win the midterms in November. But Fox's Edward Lawrence reports a fiscal watchdog is casting doubt on the proposal.
2: The Committee for Responsible Federal Budget did some number crunching. That would cost about $1.2 trillion. The president did not lay out how he was going to pay for it. I asked around the White House to see how he would pay for this and was pointed back to the president's speech. And in that, he talked about growth.
1: Lindsay Clancy's lawyer asks a Massachusetts judge to spare her a second trial for killing her children following a mistrial due to a hung jury.
3: Defense attorney Kevin Reddington asking the judge to acquit Lindsay Clancy of first-degree murder charges to prevent a second trial, arguing prosecutors don't have enough evidence and no rational jury could find beyond a reasonable doubt that she had no mental disease or defect.
1: That's Fox's Kristen Goodwin. 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

0: This afternoon brings a 20% chance of showers and thunderstorms after 4. Mostly sunny and hot, with a high near 98 and heat index up to 104. Tonight, a 20% chance of showers and thunderstorms before 10, partly cloudy with a low around 73. Friday, a 30% chance after 1, high near 95 and heat index up to 102. I'm Erin, and that's a quick update on your weather. 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

0: Ken's Auto Body Rustin, serving everybody in Big Q Country. KRLQ Hodge, Ruston, West Monroe, Winfield, Bossier City. 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
1: This is a Fox News alert. I'm Tom Rigotti. It's night two of the Republican midterm convention in Dallas. One of the speakers, Health and Human Services Secretary Robert F. Kennedy Jr. He talked about how he was a lifelong Democrat until 2 years ago when the party pulled out all the stops to remove him from

0: presidential primary ballots, and then coronated then-Vice President Kamala Harris after former President Joe Biden ended his reelection bid.
1: No voter ever cast a primary ballot for Kamala Harris. No elected delegate was ever consulted. The party of no kings simply anointed a queen.
0: He later endorsed President Trump and is now spearheading his Make America Healthy Again initiative. Vice President J.D. Vance and the president are speaking tonight. This has been a Fox News Alert. I'm Tom Rigotti.
2: Hi, Louisiana. I'm Aaron with the latest weather for our area. Friday brings a 30% chance of showers and thunderstorms after 1 in the afternoon. Mostly sunny and hot with a high near 95 and heat index up to 102. Friday night, a 20% chance of showers before 10. Partly cloudy with a low near 73. Saturday, a 30% chance of showers after 1, high near 95, and heat index up to 103. I'm Erin, and that's a quick update on your weather. 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

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So if I get a ticket or two, it's gonna be all right. Both the sheriff and his boys, they're in Estelle Lane. 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

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But maybe someday you find the right one. Shift the gears and let your ride shotgun and nose out.

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Well, I was sitting in a coffee shop, just having a cup to pass the time, swapping rodeo stories with this old cowboy friend of mine, when some motorcycle riders started snickering in the back and started poking fun at my friend's hat. And one old boy said, "Hey, Tex, where'd you park your horse?" My friend just pulled his hat down low, but they couldn't be ignored. One husky fella said, "I think I'll rip that hat right off your head." 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

0: from McGinn's Auto Body Ruston Studios, serving everybody in Big Q Country. 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
1: This is a Fox News alert. I'm Ted Lindner. It's night two of the Republicans' midterm convention in Dallas. It'll be wrapping up after the president delivers the keynote address. Vice President J.D. Vance speaking a little bit earlier.
2: The contrast in this election, ladies and gentlemen, it's not about this or that policy. It's about the party of common sense

0: the party of the crazies. Let's send these lunatics packing and govern our country for the future.
1: The midterm elections now less than 2 months away. Lindsay Clancy's lawyer asking a Massachusetts judge to spare her a second trial for killing her children following a mistrial due to a hung jury.
2: Defense attorney Kevin Reddington asking the judge to acquit Lindsay Clancy of first-degree murder charges to prevent a second trial, arguing prosecutors don't have enough evidence and no rational jury could find beyond a reasonable doubt that she had no mental disease or defect.
1: Fox's Kristen Goodwin. 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
3: Hi, Louisiana. I'm Aaron with the latest weather for our area. Friday brings a 30% chance of showers and thunderstorms after 1 in the afternoon. Mostly sunny and hot with a high near 95 and heat index up to 102. Friday night, a 20% chance of showers before 10. Partly cloudy with a low near 73. Saturday, a 30% chance of showers after 1. High near 95 and heat index up to 103. I'm Aaron, and that's a quick update on your weather. 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

Back a few months ago, I was headlining at a great big nightclub. And he put me up a couple of days early. I came in a couple of days early, and they put me up at what they call the Star Suite. Now, here I am, headliner in one of the biggest nightclubs in the country, and I wake up at 8 o'clock in the morning in this Star Suite, all by myself. Yeah, that's what I said, aw. But I did what I've always done, man, to cheer myself up. I picked up my guitar, I sat down, I wrote me a little song. Now, this is how it feels to be alone at the top of the hill and trying to figure out why.

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Jay. Well, Papa, don't you worry about it none now. 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They're teaching us a lesson today. 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We've already learned a whole lot of stuff already. Things like

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1: This is a Fox News alert. I'm Sue Gosman. Night two of the Republican midterm convention in Dallas. President Trump, once again, a keynote speaker addressing those in attendance.
2: You got to do me a favor. You got to get out and vote, and you're going to pretend I'm on the ballot. Because in a way, I am on the ballot. Because if they get in, they're going to take away all of the things that we got. And we can't let that happen.
1: HHS Secretary Robert F. Kennedy Jr. also spoke. He paid tribute to conservative activist Charlie Kirk.

0: Eric, on the one-year anniversary of his killing.
1: I can't stand here without thinking about him. Charlie believed that people from all different political traditions could find common ground in their love of country.
0: Lindsay Clancy's attorney is asking a judge now to spare her a second trial. 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
2: Hi, Louisiana. I'm Aaron with the weather for our area. Friday brings a 30% chance of afternoon showers and thunderstorms. Mostly sunny and hot, with a high near 95 and heat index up to 102. Friday night has a 20% chance of storms before 10. Partly cloudy, low near 73. Saturday sees a 30% chance of afternoon storms, high near 95, heat index up to 103. I'm Aaron, and that's a quick update on your weather. 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

From McGinn's Auto Body Ruston Studios, serving everybody in Big Q Country. 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

Hello, wind. Well, I see that you're still here. Aren't you lonely?

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0: the Ken's Auto Body Ruston Studios, serving everybody in Big Q Country. 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
1: Louisiana Radio Network, I'm Andrew Greenstein. It was arguably the darkest day in American history, and it happened 25 years ago today. 2,977 people were killed when 19 terrorists hijacked four planes. Two of them were flown into the Twin Towers of the World Trade Center, one was flown into the Pentagon, and the other crashed in a remote field in Shanksville, Pennsylvania, after passengers who got word of the other three hijacked

0: Investigators are searching for the remains of two missing South Louisiana women that could be buried in West Feliciana Parish on the property of 43-year-old Thomas Morris.
1: Sheriff Brian Spillman says Morris is a person of interest in the disappearances of Madison Allen and Stephanie Heva. Both have been missing for over a year. Spillman says they've collected enough evidence to secure a warrant to search a 15-acre piece of property where Morris lived.
2: We expect it to be slow, methodical, and a thorough search that could take at least a week to accomplish.
1: The sheriff expects to find the remains of Ellen and Heva, which could make Morris a serial killer if convicted.
2: This search reveals what we anticipate it may reveal. I think that is a fair definition of what we're dealing with.
1: Morris was arrested in July after he allegedly kidnapped a woman from Montana and held her against her will. I'm Jeff Palermo.
0: With dove season underway, hunters have kept LDWF enforcement officers busy. Agents so far have issued more than 140 citations, with most of them being for placing bait to attract birds. LRN.
3: And you're listening to Q94.1. I am Scott Howard. Good Friday morning to you. Let's take a look at your weather today. Today we're looking at a 30% chance of rain, but otherwise mostly sunny and hot with a high near 95. Tonight we're looking at a 10% chance of rain, partly cloudy with a low around 72.
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5: 19 hijackers associated with the terror group Al-Qaeda began a series of attacks on targets in the U.S., the deadliest terror attacks on American soil in the country's history. Almost 3,000 lives were taken that day at the World Trade Center towers in New York City, the Pentagon in Washington, D.C., and near Shanksville, Pennsylvania.
4: Fox's Tanya J. Powers. The husband of Terry Strada died in the North Tower of the World Trade Center. Earlier, she told Fox and Friends First,
6: "What's actually getting harder as I get older and all of the things that he's missed. When I wake up and I think what's happened in the last 25 years, he has two grandchildren he never met."
4: President Trump will be at the Pentagon. Vice President J.D. Vance will head to Ground Zero in Lower Manhattan. Last night in Dallas, the President and Vice President drumming up support for the party in November at the midterm convention. 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

and to New York's Little Italy. Che bella terra. That's how they say it, their way. And in the beer halls of Milwaukee, you'll hear the words, Ishan Dasland. And it's

you'll hear him say along the border, down by the Rio Grande. You know, there's a lot of ways to say it, and it's a privilege to play it. 'Cause a lot of good people earned it, and this is how I learned it.

0: And you're listening to Q94.1. I am Scott Howard. Good Friday morning. It is 9/11. It has been 25 years since that happened. And we're going to pay tribute throughout the day to those that we lost during 9/11 and everything that happened throughout then. We got some Lee Bryce, I Drive Your Truck, coming up next.
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There you go. So we're paying tribute to the people that have failed during 9/11, since it's been 25 years. And to this day, I can still remember where I was at when I heard the news. And it was devastating. So here's Brandon Davis with More Than a Flag.

track of time. There was nothing I couldn't pick. 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The guitar almost played itself, and there was nothing I could do.

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And then he said, good luck. There was something spooky in his voice and something strange on his face. And when he shut the lid, I saw my name was on the case.

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1: Good morning. 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Thank you and God bless.
0: This has been the Delhi Livestock Market Report with Jesse McGee. 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
2: Louisiana Radio Network, I'm Jean Burns. On this 25th anniversary of the worst terror attack in our nation's history, we hear from one man who was in Washington, D.C. on that terrible day. Here's Andrew Greenstein.
3: Today, Trey Williams is the spokesman for the Louisiana Secretary of State's office, but on September 11th, 2001, Williams was working for the Department of Health and Human Services in Washington, D.C. He told me in the aftermath of Flight 77's crash into the Pentagon, he knew he had to get home right away.
4: All of the public transit, like the subways, had been shut down. And so the only way out was by car or by walking.
3: So Williams chose to walk home, and while he could see the smoke billowing from the Pentagon from a distance, his roommate was a lot closer.
4: My roommate at the time actually was in the Pentagon right where the plane came in. He was on the top floor. He was able to get out okay.
3: I'm Andrew Greenstein.
2: All four living former presidents will be attending today's observance in New York City. President Trump will be delivering remarks at the Pentagon. LRN.
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2: A Missouri-based company is planning on putting up a data center in a community about 8 miles north of Lake Charles, and the people who live there are not happy about it. Representative Brett Guyman, whose district includes Moss Bluff, says the people live there for a specific reason.
6: Most of them work in some sort of industry here in the Southwest Louisiana area or industry-related business, but they drive away from that at night to go home into the bedroom community of Moss Bluff.
2: Representative Guyman says Moss Bluff was planned strictly as a residential community, and the people want to keep it that way. Black Bayou Energy Hub LLC has announced a one